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1: One ticket, please. Well, I'm gonna everybody's here. Hey, what's going on, man?
2: Yeah, she's at home.

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Stay and let me look at you. 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